And that was Thin Lizzy, The Boys Are Back in Town, classic from the 70s. As I'm doing my 70s-ish playlist here today on Three Chords and Truth. This is Duff McKagan. I'm on tour. Susan's not here. You don't have her warmth. It's just me, guys. Just me. From Seattle, Washington, the Homegirls. This is Heart. This is Crazy on You.

0: 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My Rock med Duff McKagan.
1: Rumors spreading round in that Texas town about the shack outside the game. You know what I'm talking about. Just let me know if you wanna go to that whole mile on the range. They got a lot of nice girls.

That was ZZ Top with the classic LaGrange. I've been looking through playlists. We play a lot of new music on this show when we can. And sometimes I just kind of like, I'll be flying. Sometimes I'll be on stage playing our set and thinking of like, what kind of playlist do I want to do on the radio show? I landed on a 70s thing. I'm not sure why. We played a Sabbath song the other night. We played Sabbath, Bloody Sabbath, and that might have spurned me on to do like a 70s type of show. I have played that song on this show a number of times, so I won't do that again. A classic band from the 70s who came out really turned things around with their version of rock and roll. This is Cheap Trick, Surrender.

And that was the amazing Free with All Right Now. Of course, Free turned into, in a way, into Bad Company in about 1974, 75. There's a couple really great Free records that kind of every song's a damn hit, if you ask me, for kind of rock and roll I do. As I said, we're out here with Guns N' Roses. We are touring. We're playing all kinds of new songs in our set and different songs and new singles we have, Nothing and Atlas. But I'm going to go way back. It's not the 70s. This is where I jump out of the 70s a little bit because we weren't around in the 70s. This is Guns N' Roses. This is My Michelle. You're dead.

I'm reading a book right now. It's about the Edmund Fitzgerald. If you know about, I was alive. It was in 1975 when this big sort of like, you know, the Great Lakes has all this massive shipping in it. And those lakes, when the storms come up, are worse than the Atlantic Ocean or the Pacific Ocean, because the waves in those lakes get really sharp, really heavy, really fast, and they don't break down. The waves don't break down. There's no salt in the water to bring the waves down, so they just tear the crap out of boats. And that's what happened to the Edmund Fitzgerald. And this song, again, is not from the 80s, but our 70s, but close enough. I think it was about 1981. This is Rush. This is Tom Sawyer. Monday.